about how it hurts being awfully loud for an introvert. 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Isn't it weird?

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We blankly said, we shout in our heads, are you still in there? Well, this ends bad then. We knew it would, so we won't eat our words.

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3: 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And I can see everything. Countdown to the land now.